try so hard to be good to me. And you know, I don't understand why it's your claim that you can't be good to me. What I can't feel, I surely cannot see. But can't you be good to me?

0: Put a smile on your face. Don't bring everybody down like this. Don't worry. It will soon pass, whatever it is. Don't worry, be happy.
1: 1:18.